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0: Vous pouvez attendre le Weekend Edition de NPR samedi et dimanche, 7h jusqu'à 9h le matin, sur KRVS HD3. 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
1: We have some heavy rain coming up for the rest of our holiday weekend. Stationary front overhead, low pressure, not moving anywhere anytime soon. We'll hit about 70 for the overnight temp, and rain and thunderstorms, a pretty good possibility. We'll have some heavy rainfall possible on Sunday. 1 to 2 inches is a possibility. We'll be in the upper 70s, more showers and thunderstorms. Rain looks likely again on Sunday night, and then showers and thunderstorms all day, Memorial Day, low 80s. I'm meteorologist Steve Hamilton.
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2: La Louisiane is the magazine of the University of Louisiana at Lafayette. 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
1: Barrel House Buck McFarland from November 1929. On Your Way was the name of it, recorded for the Paramount label. Before that, we had Charlie Seeger on

7 years.

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All I have to do is just sit at home and wait. You know, I'll be round to see you about 21 minutes to 9. 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Baby, I'd be around to see you, Lord, about 9:30. 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

0: Yo, this is Josh Menard. 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
1: Yo, what's the deal, man? 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

Kurt Négranger et Jason Fry, mes chers amis, la valse n'a pas de retour. 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
1: Oh yeah.
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Up next, we got some Doug Guidry for y'all. 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

0: 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Thank you very much.
1: All right. 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What are we about to hear next, Brandon?

0: Celtic or Rangers, you know? Mm. Celtic, of course.
1: Celtic, of course, but also Rangers.
0: Of course.
2: But also,
3: and of course, Celtic.
0: People are afraid to kind of not agree on things, mm-hmm. and that's a big point. You know, like you're allowed to have variant beliefs and stuff, but still get on with each other.
1: The way forward for this generation going forward is to have, you know, to have these jokes, quite a few jokes about the past, because it takes a sting away. And like, I spent the day on the Sandy Row on the 12th of July watching the marches. A friend of ours was getting a video, and some young fellas who were celebrating started singing Cearta, mm-hmm. our first song, kneecap song, which is in Irish, and like the first thing they said to me was like, what are you doing behind enemy lens? And they were just taking the piss, and I took the piss out of them for being orange bastards, and they took the piss out of me for being a Pope loving bastard, and then they gave me a ball of bug fast and we shared it, and it was class. I gave them guest list for the gig. Don't know if they ever made it, but hopefully they did.

0: And now, a quick word from Noel Gallagher.
1: I went to see these Northern Irish street kids called Kneecap. You know these guys? No, they're kind of pro-Republican rappers.
2: What?
1: And DJ is called DJ Provo, and it's two guys. They're from West Belfast. You couldn't get in. These three lads walk out. One of them's in a balaclava. They rap in Gaelic. They've got a song called Get Your Brits Out. So there's a lot
2: funny.
1: Of... Well, there's a lot of humour to it. I couldn't believe how enjoyable it was. Being of Irish heritage, I found that quite funny. They were really, really good.

And Irish language rap group Kneecap settled their case with the British government. If you don't know who Kneecap are, they're basically the Wolf Tones on drugs. Actually, no, I take that back. The Wolf Tones are all on drugs, but at their age, the drugs are all prescription. But times change, and even though the Kneecap film contains an outrageous amount of drug taking, it has been approved by Gerry Adams, who actually plays a wee cameo role in it. Gerry Adams endorsing a film that's full of illegal drug taking. Obviously, I'm not saying that Gerry himself takes drugs, but if he did, it would explain the extreme memory loss.